was a friend of mine on murder, and the judge's gavel fell. Jury found him guilty.

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I started Let It Be Beatles in 1992. 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
2: And I'm Russell Gilbert and I'm a litterer.
1: We're all litterers.
0: That's why we joined Litterers Anonymous.
1: Yeah, and now they're making us tell you guys about it.
2: So, yeah, this is us telling you about it.
1: Yeah, we're telling you about it. Yeah.
2: Stop littering.
1: Stop littering, yeah.
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0: I've got diabetes and I'm trying to get rid of some of the fat in my diet and around my waistline, but I know there's more than one kind of fat. Should I be cutting down on all the fat in everything I eat?
1: Some fat is important for good health. If you have diabetes, it's important to limit saturated fat and to use a variety of polyunsaturated and monounsaturated types to achieve a good balance. 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

this is Toni Collette for RAD, recording artists, actors and athletes against drink driving. I see a lot of things at gigs, mostly people having a good time and a few drinks. So go ahead and enjoy yourself. Drinking is your own business. Just remember, when you take it on the road, it becomes everybody's business. If you plan to drink, plan ahead. Arrange a designated driver who won't drink or stay the night at a friend's place. Remember, music lives and so should you.

Good afternoon, everybody. It's Bruce and the gang on 12th, the one off the wall. We've got a great show. Let's go, man.

0: 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And before that was Ice and Cream with Motionless. And at the start was What's It with Joy Wide.
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5: Coming up next is the Denver Men with the song Surfside, released in 1962 on HMV Records and made number one on the Sydney charts.

0: We just heard Everybody But Jesus Tree, and before that was Michael Jackson with Billie Jean, and after that was Surfless with the Devilmen.
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11: Here's the weather for today. Today, Tuesday, cloudy, top of 15, low of 7. Tomorrow, a shower, top of 16, low of 7. Thursday, partly cloudy, top of 12, low of 7. Friday, partly cloudy, top of 14, low of 8. Saturday, partly cloudy, top of 15.

0: We just heard Jordan Sparks with SOS / Wet the Music Play. And before that was Red Winzy with Joe Are You A Woman. And at the start of the bracket was Kenny Rogers with Lucille.
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2: Okay, got round 19 results. We'll go back last Thursday night. Geelong versus St Kilda. Geelong 102, defeated St Kilda 75. Cats won by 27 points. Sydney versus Adelaide. Adelaide 87, defeated Sydney 71. Crows won by 16 points. Port Adelaide versus Fremantle. Fremantle 103, defeated Port Adelaide 75. Dockers won by 28 points. North Melbourne versus Melbourne. Melbourne 92, defeated North Melbourne 76. Demons won by 16 points. Collingwood versus Carlton. Collingwood 90, defeated Carlton 69. Pies won by 21 points. West Coast versus Brisbane. Brisbane 93, defeated West Coast 69. Lions won by 24 points. Richmond versus Hawthorn. Hawthorn 122, defeated Richmond 52. Hawks won by a whopping 70 points. Gold Coast versus Bulldogs. Bulldogs 77, defeated Gold Coast 68. Dogs won by 9 points. And we had a thriller at Marvel Stadium. Essendon versus GWS. Essendon 67, defeated GWS 64. Bombers won by 3 points. For round 20 matches, there's only 5 rounds left to go of the home and away season. We'll start with this Thursday night. It's Adelaide versus Collingwood at the Adelaide Oval. Starts 7:30 p.m. In Adelaide will start at 7 o'clock p.m. Friday night, it's Melbourne versus Geelong at the MCG. Starts at 7:40 p.m. It's Derby 62. It's Fremantle versus West Coast at Optus Stadium. Starts at 8:10 p.m. In Perth will start at 6:10 p.m. Saturday afternoon, it's Carlton versus Gold Coast at Marble Stadium. Starts at 1:05 p.m. Hawthorn versus Essendon at the MCG starts at 4:15 p.m. The Sydney Derby, it's GWS versus Sydney at Angie Stadium in Sydney, starts at 4:35 p.m. Bulldogs versus Richmond at Marble Stadium starts at 7:40 p.m. And only 2 games on Sunday, it's Brisbane versus Port Adelaide at the Gabba, starts at 1:10 p.m. And lucky last is North Melbourne versus St Kilda at Marble Stadium starts at 3:15 p.m. All days games are on channel 504, 503 and channel 7, and the coming time is 43 minutes past 12.

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Tom lived for all he could give, and he stood by his father's side. 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

dangers of using faulty appliances and equipment when it comes to electric shock, but they also start fires. Frayed extension cords, overloaded power points, and faulty electrical appliances are all potential fire starters. If in doubt,

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Dear gentlefolk of Newport, or maybe I should say hats and cats, I want you to lend an ear because, I want you to hear some really shimmering sharps and flats. For these cozy virtuosi, just about the greatest in the trade, are fixing to show you now precisely how, or approximately, jazz music is made. Well, you take some skins, jazz begins, and you take a bass. Man, now we're getting someplace. Take a box, one that rocks. Take a blue horn, New Orleans bar. Ah, you take a stick with a lick.

Good evening, listeners. This is Felix Blatt here bringing you the first hour of 2 hours of Jazzmatazz. Hello again since last week. It's me today for the first hour, and Neville Rowe is back again for the second hour. So together I hope we'll bring you some great jazz for the next 2 hours. Megan's having a week off, but she'll be taking care of you next week. Okay, so the first few tracks that I played were off a compilation CD set called Trad Mad. Obviously, trad jazz being an English or British compilation. We started off with Ian Menzies and the Clyde Valley Stompers playing I Can't Give You Anything But Love. I don't know who the vocalist was, I'm sorry. The second track was Mickey Ashman's Ragtime Jazz Band playing Snake Rag. And the last track you would have heard if you were in tune before the top of the hour was Ian McKenzie's and the Clyde Valley Stompers playing Mac the Knife. So that's a bit of English trad jazz for you. Okay, let me start the evening now with a bit of Graham Bell. This is Graham Bell's Reunion Jazz Band, recorded in 2003, and the tune is called It's On the Cards. So have a listen.

The Graham Bell reunion band played on Graham Bell's 90th birthday celebration. That album was recorded, as I said, 2003. So if he was 90, I think he was born in 2014, so maybe he was 89. But anyway, close enough. The personnel in the band was banjo and guitar David Blenkhorn, bass Dieter Vogt, clarinet Jack Weard, clarinet and sax Paul Finesse, drums and washboard Lockie Thompson. Piano was Graham Bell. You didn't hear him on that one, but he does play rags and things on other tracks on that album. And trumpet Bob Henderson. Lovely trumpeter he is too. So hope you enjoyed that. It's on the cards, and I don't know who wrote the tune, but it sounds like somebody's original composition. It's on the cards. Okay, so here now is a old band called Piron Armand. Called Piron's New Orleans Orchestra. This is recorded in 1923 in the Cotton Club. Piron is a violinist. He was. And this tune is called New Orleans Wiggle.

New Orleans Wiggle. That was by Piron's New Orleans Orchestra. Armand Piron. I didn't hear a violin in there, actually. Yeah, but apparently that's him out the front conducting. And that was recorded, as it sounded like, at 1923. That's pretty early stuff. Okay. The next tune is a tune called Memphis Blues. Now, this is played by a group called the NBC Dixieland Jazz Group. And I was just looking up. It was a band formed by the NBC radio program or radio station to back various singers. And they were singers like Lena Horne and others who went through the studio. I think I just had a look. Who else was there? Dinah Shore was another one of the vocalists that they played for. So it never tells you who the personnel were, but they were pretty good musos, as most studio musicians were. So this time the tune is called Memphis Blues, the NBC Dixieland Jazz Group.

0: a very fine orchestra. I don't know why they call them the jazz group. They're either a jazz band or an orchestra, but they call them the NBC Dixielanders Jazz Group. And they were formed around about 1940, so that recording is probably around about the same era. That was led by a trumpeter, Henry Levine, and it was either called the Dixieland Jazz Group of the NBC Chamber Music Society of Lower Basin Street was the full title. Yeah, wow. Anyway, Lena Horne sings on a track called East St. Louis Blues with them. I'll play that some other time. Anyway, they're great orchestra, I reckon they were. Now it's time for a few community announcements, so go put the kettle on and I'll be back in a few minutes.
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4: 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And I've done that and it works. So if you've missed the show on a Tuesday night, you can always go and rehear it the next day or for the next week or for many, many weeks later, because I think they keep the programs for about 6 months. Okay. The next track I'm going to play is called, it's Nothing But Rhythm is the name of the tune. And it's, a guy called Freddie Jenkins plays this. Now, Freddie Jenkins, I did a bit of looking up for him, and he was born in 1906, and he's played in quite a few bands. In 1924 to 1926, he played with Edgar Hayes and Horace Henderson, which probably doesn't mean much to you. But then he went to join Duke Ellington's orchestra in 1926, and he soloed for films and he did lots of performances till he went out on his own in 1935. And some of his sidemen included Ward Pinkett, Albert Nicholas, Bernard Addison, and Louis Russell, even. And he went back to to Ellington again, 1937-38, and then he went and played with Hayes Alvis, A-L-V-E-S, that is, A-L-V-I-S, not Elvis. After 1938, he got some problems with medically, and he then started writing and arranging. And I'm not quite sure when he died in 1978. So here's Freddie Jenkins and his orchestra playing Nothing But Rhythm.

There, that was Freddie Jenkins playing Nothing But Rhythm, a great little orchestra too playing there. The Freddie Jenkins, well, after he stopped playing, apparently, among other things, became a deputy sheriff. And one of the concerts that was somewhere in Texas where he was a deputy sheriff, Duke Ellington came to play. And there was a problem with ticketing, so he got up on the stage and as a good promoter, he introduced his former employer, Duke Ellington. There's a little story that the Wikipedia has about him. I like going through a lot of the music that's played in the 30s, 40s and 50s of almost unheard of players, and I hope to be able to come up over the weeks with sort of players that we don't really know but are terrific performers and have recorded, and their records have probably gone nowhere, but at the time they might have been good. And I think Freddie Jenkins is one of those. You don't hear a lot about him. And I've got a bit more of similar players coming up. Okay, so I think at 8:30 now, it's time for me to give you a rundown of the weather. In Werribee and all places, I guess, between Laverton and Geelong. Today, it got to 16, and tonight it's going to get to, well, tomorrow morning, it's probably going to get to 7. 16 again tomorrow, but it's going to rain. Yeah, 95% chance of rain, which means it's really going to rain tomorrow. Thursday's the same, going to get to 12. It's going to be a cold one again, a low of 5. Friday, 14, partly cloudy, low of 5. Saturday, rain again, high of 15, low of 8. Sunday, rain again, top of 15, a low of 7. Monday, rain again. Oh, we're copping it. High of 15, low of 8. And next Tuesday, rain as well. Maximum of 12, a minimum of 7. 70%, 80% chance of rain. So, Saturday, Sunday, Monday, Tuesday is rain. Tomorrow and Thursday is rain. The only day it's not raining is Friday. And it's going to be cold. Gets down to 12 on Thursday. So rug up and don't forget your umbrella. Here's a tune we all know called High Society.

Yeah, of course that wasn't High Society, was it? That was Honeysuckle Rose, so sorry about that. But the title High Society came up, even though I was playing Honeysuckle Rose. I must have labelled it incorrectly, beg your pardon. But the band was called Jumbo Jazz. It was off a CD called Rush Job, produced in 1986, so that's going back a bit. Now, Jumbo Jazz comprised Dave Gardner on reeds, Ian Hellings on trumpet, Steve Riley on sousaphone, John Withers on banjo, Marshall Green on drums, Alf Hurst on trombone, Keith Sadler on saxophone, and there were vocalists, but not on that track. So, anyway, that was Jumbo Jazz playing Honeysuckle Rose. Now, the next track is going to be from a Swedish or a Danish bass player called Mads Vinding. Yeah, I guess the Danes or the Swedes or the Scandinavians anyway make good bass players, because Niels Henning Orsted Pedersen was also from that part of the globe. And Mads Vinding was born in 1948, and he's played with Herbie Hancock, Stan Getz and people like that. So I thought I'd pick a track out that he wrote. It's called Daddy-O Don. Here's Mads Vinding.

0: Oh, I hope you enjoyed that. That was Mads Vinding on bass, and the pianist for that was Roger Calloway, who was a well-known piano player, a US piano player. And that was recorded in 2019. Now I'm going to have a bit of Teddy Wilson and his orchestra. Along with Teddy here, I was just looking to see who's with him, but the tune is called Unlucky Woman, and yes, it's Lena Horne. I mentioned her before. She was did a lot of singing for jazz in her days, as well as doing a lot of movies and musicals. So here she is with Teddy Wilson and his orchestra playing Unlucky Woman.
1: And now, ladies and gentlemen, I'd like to sing a little number of my own. It's called Unlucky Woman, accompanied by
2: Helena, the band isn't here.
3: Who said the band isn't here?
1: By Teddy Wilson and his orchestra.

0: Yes, Lena Horne. And I guess it's a tune she wrote called Unlucky Woman. And the band turned into a great romp at the end there. It's great music from Teddy Wilson and his orchestra. I've got a couple more commercials or station announcements to make now before I finish off for the hour. So don't go away.
1: Could you recognise if one of your friends or family was having a stroke? Think fast.
2: F, face.
1: Check their face. Has their mouth drooped?
2: A, arms.
1: Can they lift both arms?
2: S, speech.
1: Is their speech slurred or confused?
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I love that tune. It's not played very often, but I think Dick Hyman and his group play it. Of course, that was Mildred Bailey and her orchestra. Now, I wasn't aware Mildred Bailey had an orchestra, so I looked it up. Now, without saying who was in that particular band, here are the members who are in their band. It doesn't say what instruments they played, but some of them are pretty obvious. Alan Roos, I don't know. Billy Kyle was a piano player. Bobby Burns. Buck Clayton was a trumpet player. Buster Bailey was clarinet. Charlie Shavers was trumpet. Dave Tuff, I don't remember. Edmund Hall was clarinet. Freddie Green was a guitarist. Hank D'Amico, don't know. Herbie Hamer. Herschel Evans, I've heard the name, but I can't remember what he played. Jimmy Blake. Jimmy Sherman, Joe Jones, of course, was a drummer, John Collins, John Kirby, he was a bass player, Leon Chewberry, and O'Neill Spencer. So a pretty decent lineup for her orchestra. So normally she just plays with small groups and sings bluesy sort of numbers, but she was did a lot of jazz singing, and was well known for her jazz renditions, but that one was with her orchestra, so I hope you enjoyed it. Anyway, we're getting to nearly 9 o'clock, and my last number tonight is going to be King Oliver. Who better to finish King Oliver and his orchestra, 1931. Oh, the previous recording was in 1937. This one's 1931. King Oliver and his orchestra, again, playing a tune called Who's Blue?

Yes, wonderful music from King Oliver and his orchestra, Who's Blue? Okay, before I sign out, I just wanted to remind you again, the Green Room's on tomorrow night for a jam session. So if you've got nothing else to do, come along at 6 o'clock to the Green Room and have a jam. Bring your instrument. Also, to let you know that Apex Swing is playing at the Fantome Restaurant in Ryrie Street on Friday night and on Saturday night at the Port Arlington Hotel. Love to see you there. Okay, that's it from me. And now handing over to Neville, who'll take you through till 10 o'clock.

0: calling Werribee, Hoppers Crossing, Little River, Wyndham Vale, Point Cook, Seabrook, Tarnita and Laverton, wherever you are, you're on 88.9 Win FM.
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2: Yes, this is Win FM, all right, 88.9, the sound of the West. I'm Neville Rowe. I'll be taking you through the next 55 minutes here on Win FM with some great jazz. But first of all, we'll just have a quick run around the clubs that we have where there's some music being played. So first of all, we'll talk about Geelong Jazz Club coming up on the 2nd of August. They have the new Night Owls on stage down there. That's a group led by Pat Miller, and a very well-established band that is. And that's at the White Eagle House in Breakwater. Noreen for a booking on 0473 565 097. Following that, on the 8th of August, which must be a Saturday night, at the Victorian Jazz Club, Eamon McNeilis and Friends will be appearing there. And that's held at the Clayton RSL. Rhonda will take a booking, 98487920. After that, we have the Werribee Jazz Club on the 9th of August, which is a Sunday afternoon from 2 till 5 p.m. The Jazz Jammers Collective will be performing there. This is a great band, one of the bigger bands that we have coming through. And this group is very well seasoned. They've been mentoring young jazz players in Geelong over the last 2 years, and the results have been fairly good, considering the efforts they've put in. So get along and see these guys, Jazz Jammers Collective at Werribee Bowls Club. Jenny for bookings, 0419 558 481. Ballarat Jazz Club on the 16th of August, they have the Royal Australian Navy Band performing up there, and Ballarat Golf Club is the venue. Booking number is 0456 689 123. Phillip Island Jazz Club on the 16th of August. They have appearing down there Graham Pender's group called Grenadilla Wood. Not too sure who's the members of this particular band, but they've appeared constantly at the Phillip Island Jazz Club, so they must be of reasonable performance. So get along and have a look and see if you can enjoy Graham Pender's Grenadilla Wood. Phillip Island Bowls Club is the venue. Jill Boyce booking, 0417 416 300. Moe Latrobe Valley Jazz Club, which is held at the Moe RSL on the 26th of July, will be the Royal Garden Jazz Band. That's led by Peter Hooper. Now, Bruce Lawn is the booking man, 0427 743 516. That's all we have around the clubs at the moment, but a couple of festivals we've been advertising here over the last few months have cancellations against them now. Inverloch and Newcastle jazz festivals are now being cancelled due to imposed government regulations coming up on payments and how they're paid and etc. And so we won't get too involved in the politics, but just to say that our government has sort of stymied the efforts of the Inverloch community and also the Newcastle community in New South Wales. There is two or three other festivals coming up, but we haven't heard to this date where we actually stand with them. But as far as I know, the Noosa Jazz Festival is still on August the 28th until the 6th of September. Goolwa in South Australia from the 18th of September to the 20th. And the 80th Australian Jazz Convention in Dubbo from Boxing Day right through until New Year's Eve. Now, any of that information you want, you'll probably find on the internet. So have a look at that and you'll get all the information you need. Now it's time for some music. And I've got here an opening number from one of our local groups, one of our younger groups, of course, a band called Shiraz. And they put out a CD called The Window. The tune I'm about to play was written by Henry Content, Norbert Glansberg, and Dan Ray. A tune called I Still Love You. And Travis Woods on trumpet, Adrian DeFanti on reeds, Matt Dixon, leader and vocalist on trombone, Michael Hanley, banjo, Alistair Robinson, bass, and Michael DeKecky on drums. So here we are with I Still Love You.
3: One, two.

Matt Dixon there on the vocals and the trombone, and that was I Still Love You All. A lively little tune to open our program, so yeah, that was good. Now we'll have a tune which was written by Lester Lee, composed it, and Bob Russell put the lyrics to this. And it was for a 1953 film, but in my research I got sidetracked and forgot to find out what the film was called. But however, it's a tune with Dinah Washington, and the tune is called Blue Gardenia.

That was Dinah Washington there with Blue Gardenia. And while that tune was being played, we've done some research, and the 1953 film that this music was written for was called Blue Gardenia. And I believe the actors in the film was Anne Baxter, Raymond Burr, and also included Nat King Cole. So there's a little bit of information for you. And I thank Felix, my co-presenter, across the table here for a mad scramble for some information. So thank you, Felix. I have to acknowledge you on that one. Next up, we have Dave Delwitz, who is a great Australian pianist. He was a chap who wrote many songs based on Australiana. And he wrote a lot of his own compositions. Keith Hansel is on trumpet for this particular track. Taz Brown on reeds. Mel Wilkinson on trombone. Ron Carson, banjo. Dave Delwitz himself on the piano. Gubby Allen on brass bass. And Brian Wright on drums. This tune is called Crocodile Creep.

Yes, did you hear that crocodile creeping up on you? That was Crocodile Creep with Dave Delwitz, and that was his own composition. So that was all based on part of the Australiana, which he recorded extensively throughout the 50s. And that was recorded actually in 1951 in Adelaide. So there we are. Now, Louis Armstrong, back in 1932, composed a tune called Hobo, You Can't Ride This Train. This is the Bourbon Street Jazz Band with their rendition of Hobo.

Hobo, You Can't Ride This Train. That was the Bourbon Street Jazz Band there with that, and that was a composition from Louis Armstrong back in 1932. Coming up now, we have Tuba Skinny with a tune from their CD called Garbage Man. The tune we're about to play is called Broken Hearted. It's a Henderson, De Silva and Brown composition. Erica Lewis features on the vocals here, Shane Cohen on cornet, Barnabas Jones on trombone, Kiowa Wells on guitar, Todd Burdick on tuba, and Robin Rapuzzi on washboard. Okay, here we go with Broken Hearted.

Yes, that was Tuba Skinny with Broken Hearted. Ricky May was a great entertainer here in Australia back in, I suppose it would be the 80s and into the early 90s. He was a great showman, Ricky, and he appeared on many television programs here, and he did do several tracks for various compilations, and one of these is a tribute to the greats, and this features Ricky May on it, and the tune is called Just a Couple of Dudes. And I found out today that that particular tune was written by Bob Barnard, one of our leading trumpeters in his time.

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6: 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Also, Jean Bradley Fisk runs a program here on Sunday afternoon from 3 p.m. till 4 p.m. Oz Country, playing all the latest Australian and Australasian new releases in the country music scene. 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We're also broadcasting from the University of Victoria, which is based in Werribee on the west side of Melbourne. So that's where our studios are, and that's where, well, hopefully we give you some great music every Tuesday night here on Jazzmatazz program. So now we'll do a tune which I played some few weeks ago from a group called the Hot Behinds, and that tune is called That Dada Strain, with Ken Collins trumpet, Jason Downs reeds, Cole Hutchin trombone, David Hines leader and banjo, John Hoof bass, and Wally Jewson drums.

0: Pat Behines there with that Dada strain. Alan Brown Jazz Band, they do a number written by Spencer Williams back in 1929. Louis Armstrong did that with his original orchestra. Mahogany Hall Stomp.
1: I'd like to play a song now written by Kid Ory, the great New Orleans trombone player and friend of Louis Armstrong. And it's like he wrote it for Louis Armstrong. He also had the great brothel, Lulu White's Mahogany Hall, in mind when he named the song Mahogany Hall Stomp.

Mahogany Hall Stomp there with Alan Brown's Jazz Band. And that had Peter Gordian on the trumpet, Freddie Parks on cornet, Richard Miller on saxes, Bill Howard trombone, John Scurry banjo, Leon Heel bass, Alan Brown drums. Now we'll have a tune from Wild Bill Davison and his Commodores. This is a tune called Muskrat Ramble, recorded back in 1943. Wild Bill Davison on the cornet, George Bruni's trombone, Pee Wee Russell clarinet, Gene Schroeder piano, Eddie Condon guitar, Bob Casey banjo, and George Wetling on drums.

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4: Yes, here it on The Vibe, here every Tuesday morning with Sam Muscat. Oh, I've got a bit of a frog in the throat all of a sudden, so yeah, a little bit of a problem coming up. However, I'm looking now at doing a tune from the original Dixieland One Step. So I'll play that now and see where we go with that.

Yes, that was another tune from Wild Bill Davison and his Commodores. So that was the original one step. So it just about brings us to the end of our program this evening. So we're about to sign off here and be back again next week. We'll actually, Megan Moore will be running the show next week. Myself, I'll be away on holidays. Felix, I think he's off on holidays too. And so we're just taking a little break, and Megan will fill in for us next week. So we hope you've enjoyed our program this evening, and it's given us great pleasure in bringing it to you. And we like doing this every Tuesday night at 8 p.m. till 10 p.m. here on WinFM 88.9. So until next time around, I'll be back in about 3 weeks' time. I think Felix is back week after next, and so we'll keep producing a show for you, and hopefully you all enjoy it and tune in. So with that, I wish you good evening. Stay safe, live, laugh, and enjoy.

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0: Hi, this is Gary Lally, the host of It's More Than a Feeling. 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

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The 6th Battalion was the next to tour, and it was me who drew the card. We did Canungra and Shoalwater before we left.

0: Ah, the sound of jazz, the rhythms that flow through the body like honey on warm toast. 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

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I started Let It Be Beatles in 1992. 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

You work me so hard that my back's near broke. My brow is wet and my throat's a choke. You send me hell for 10 long years. I miss my whiskey and I miss my beer. Ain't seen a gal since I don't know when. And the way you treat me, won't see one again.

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We cater for students from prep to grade 6. 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

0: 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I started Let It Be Beatles in 1992. 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

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We are proud to present our very own Seabrook Primary School Student Hour featuring our grade 6 students. 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